0: 10 years ago, ASEAN Community Vision 2025 was conceived in Kuala Lumpur, an ambitious blueprint to guide the region's common course through the decade ahead. Since then, under the quiet resolve of this guiding vision, ASEAN has pressed forward, marking steady strides in nurturing peace, entrenching stability, and advancing the promise of collective prosperity. Today, ASEAN has grown even stronger, connected, and resilient, united by shared goals and purpose. We stand as the fulcrum of the regional architecture and an influential force in driving positive change. We have become a formidable and dynamic economic powerhouse, poised to become the world's fourth largest economy. Our peoples have flourished in the calm embrace of a peaceful region, uplifted by the currents of a thriving economy and the quiet stitching of greater connectivity. They remain at the very heart of ASEAN's journey towards deeper integration. After a decade of a remarkable journey, ASEAN is now in a position of strength, able to embrace the future with confidence and vigor. The evolving global environment will require ASEAN to be bold and transformative in its outlook. Together, ASEAN must navigate an era marked by rapid change and mounting strategic challenges with unity and purpose. Together, ASEAN must continue to recalibrate its priorities and agenda to remain dynamic and responsive, mindful of the impacts and opportunities of existing and future mega trends. This year, another defining chapter of ASEAN's journey is being written in Kuala Lumpur with the adoption of ASEAN 2045, our shared future. ASEAN Vision 2045 will chart a bolder, inclusive, and forward-looking agenda of the region for the next 20 years. It is a visionary roadmap that would guide ASEAN in ensuring regional peace, stability, and prosperity of the region and beyond. It is driven by ASEAN's conviction that no one should be left behind as we keep the future firmly in sight.
1: Our future is what we envision and construct it to be. Together, ASEAN will embrace the future with renewed determination and resolve. This is the time to demonstrate the strength of our unity and our shared vision of progress, prosperity, and justice.

0: Ya, hongai telang usan ni malah nah laan ni saya kena DJ Livan saya nyadi menikah hakontinan God bless ai tamlim alavi dauji ani kena ya. 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